0: 1900 SB lane, 1900 SB lane, left 291 hang up. Hear movement in the background. Unable to get anybody to come to the line. I've attempted to call the number 3 times with negative contact. 1900 SB lane.
1: 340 County.
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0: Be out on Kentucky Tom 4 Frank 495. 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
0: Ground of fires in Flatwood, 2014 Chevy Malibu, Sonia Center, SSR. Officer 3, Boy 1, 2, 3, 3, 1, 4, 0, 8. Bernie Fires, the Flatwood drives to the SIM 4, no restrictions, break. 10-12. Issuing one, no extradition out of Ohio, final sentence.

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0: Good. 3828, Sierra 503, 3828, Sierra 503, super quick. 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
1: 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It's going to be 23 south. Around the Family Dollar.

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1: Subject from Frazier's.
0: 10-4. 36 clear to 35. What's the subject's name?

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1: 340.
0: Chief Blunt for patrol to suspicious circumstances. 1516 Xavier, I believe is the address. The very last house on the left. Dead end.
1: 2330. 2330. 2340, you want me to walk or drive?
0: You drive up here, they know I'm here now.

0: And the 16.
1: Go ahead. 5072, stir up 784. 5072, stir up 784. Probably called in, advising that there's somebody on her front porch. She sent it on camera. States that the camera is now not working, that she's messing with the cat bowl on the front porch. Nobody's supposed to be there. There's bleeding blue button-up shirt. 5072-784, they're requesting a callback.
2: Kentucky, temp tag, Edward 293533. Company 23 northbound. We drastically slowed down, but we're still moving a little bit.
3: Passing 23 northbound
2: right before Ashland Drive.
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Check Kentucky George 00427862. 2350.

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0: 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One prior. DUI first. Greenup County. Negative NCIC. Negative E warrants. Joe Mitchell, Glancy out of Flatwoods.
1: Chad 4.
0: Three fifty six.

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0: them. 02. 0.

Okay, 1-888.

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1: Go ahead.
0: Got a alarm activation at the Temple Baptist Church at 124 Reed Street, just at the corner of Reed and 207. Contact TSP. They're advising they won't have anybody to take it. And the key holder should be in out there about a 10-minute ETA. Be advised.
1: Yeah, I'm going to be 10-6 with this other call. I'll be out at 5072 State Route 784. 5072 State Route 784. I'll be 10-6. Observing and checking the residence.
0: Or do you want me to say flight of Wisconsin? Check the alarm.
1: Call the key holder back and see what he wants.

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1: 436.
0: What was the year on that Pathfinder?
1: In 2014.
0: 10-4, thank you.

0: And just advise, I've tried to call the key holder back on the alarm twice, and no answer. I've called the alarm company and said they can make contact with them and give us a call.
1: 10-4, I'm still 10-6, check this area.

0: 42. 42. Ohio, Victor Paul, 646-775, OL. Victor Paul, 646-775.
1: 8-4, stand by.

0: 442.
1: 442.
0: Were we able to get anything back on that?
1: Yeah, just came back. I was taking 29s. Richard Blackburn, 1402 South 4th Street, Ironton. Status is valid, no restrictions, negative 29s.
0: One more thing.

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0: 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I'll call in further.
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0: 36 Allen Subic behind low, suspicious circumstances.
1: 436. I caught up with him, more behind Kroger, right?
0: Good.
1: Ohio 47, King Young Adam 3660, right?
0: Good.
1: Ohio OL Tom David 968306.
0: Copy. Stay by 01.

0: 435. Check on there about the trespassing here or prosecuting for Lowe's, people being behind Lowe's.
1: Yeah, we're taking that. Dispatch 436. Ohio, King Yang Adam 3660 comes back to a white 2006 Ford truck to Linda Bryant out of Ironton, expires 49 of 27. Break.
2: Go ahead.
1: OL to Christopher Keith Jenkins, 588 Township Road 256 in Kids Hill. Phone status suspended.

0: 10-4, negative 29.
1: That's perfect.
0: 10-4, can you also check, see if he might have already been trespassed from us?

0: 436.
1: 436.
0: We don't have a bolo on him. I'm going to check some calls to see if I put anything in the call logs.
1: 10-4, thank you.
2: There is no low on Lowe's, I don't know what it is.
0: Dispatch last unit, I have you covered.
2: There is a bolo on Lowe's, but I don't know what it is.
0: We've got several for trespassing listed, but that subject's not listed in there.
2: As opposed to anybody trespassing back there.
0: I'll check that through the call log. I don't see anything in the actual bolo field.

0: 350. Show me out with the vehicle, the city park. I'll give you a 47 when I get up there. It's going to be Tom 5 Charles 154. Tom 5 Charles 154.
1: 0101.
2: 435.
1: 435. I'm out with that call on the site manager. He said he wants to prosecute.
2: Sample 436, copy.
0: Sample. .36 to .35, see if they have somebody that can come and get their supply.
1: Yeah, he's in route. I'm in route too.

0: dispatch, 435.
1: Go ahead.
0: I'm back to May 29th, looking through related calls. I can't find anything about Lowe's wanting to prosecute. If they want to or you want me to, I can go ahead and add, make sure it's done by Lowe.
2: And the new boatload it is, because I spoke with the same night manager. So yeah, everything's paid for. I spoke with the night manager.
0: Dave Morton, what was his name?

0: 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One male, 10-15.
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1: Check status on a Keith Cox break.
2: Is that through Kentucky?
3: Is that through Kentucky?
2: Go through Ohio.
3: Ohio. Go through Ohio.
2: Go ahead.
3: Can you go ahead and respond to that alarm at the church at 124 Reed Street? I called the alarm coming back to make contact with the key holder to have him call to see what he wanted us to do. I sent him to Plantwood and never got a response back from him.

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1: Yeah, name.

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0: 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It's a green Kia Soul. 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
1: 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I'll be 98. Also, I'm UTL on that vehicle.
0: Zero one four.

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0: 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It's now exiting O Farms right now.
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0: 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You break for a Kentucky 47. It's going to be Adam Sam Nora 153. I'll be 44 with that vehicle on Riverside Drive.
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0: Hey, where everything else took good on it, 47.
1: 10-4, thank you.

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0: 10-4, anything come back through Kentucky on it?
1: 10-4, show me out with it. 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
1: I'm going to be out on traffic. 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

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I'm going to be cleared. 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

Charlie 50 Green. 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
1: Paul, 08244. Back on a silver 2010 Chevy Impala. Heather Grizzle at 1324 Main Street, Flatwood. 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Shows insurance and negative stolen.
0: 10-4, that's further.
1: It does show the registered owner. Oh, well, it's suspended.

0: 350-340-40. 1519 Maple Street, 1519 Maple Street. Have a welfare check on a 24-year-old male with autism. Break.
1: Good.
0: They state the father's abusive. He had a heat stroke a couple of days ago. He hasn't texted his mother in a week. Break. They did do a welfare check on him on the 6th of this month. When they spoke with the male, he advised he did not want to speak with his mother. Not sure what's going on.
1: Copy, in route.
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2: I advised him I was sending an officer over there now, and he said, well, I don't know if you need to send one now, but...
0: 10-4.
2: 04.

0: 340. Out on traffic at, on Raceland Avenue at the church just before 23. It's going to be on Kentucky 3167 George Overboy. 3167 George Overboy.
1: 0449.

I'll be clear. 10-4-0-4.

0: 2801 Reed Street, 2801 Reed Street. 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
1: 40, got it.
0: 17.

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0: Damn, I got the RPO back online. I'll send you to the

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0: Welfare check. Off the line call. It's coming. Storm's coming. 1005 Court Street. 1005 Court Street. Sounds like somebody sitting at a computer does have an online help session or something. Can anybody come to the phone though? 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
0: 10-4. I'm just from public service with them. I guess I think or saw their phone was connected. They made a call, but I made a request of an ambulance for just general illness.
1: 10-4. I believe she goes quite often. I think they were there the other day.
2: Street, Worthington, 1005 4th Street. A 73-year-old female said she's been sick for a week, vomiting and cold sweats. 1005 4th Street.

Next unit up. Respond 1005 Court Street, 1005 Court Street, Worthington. Have a 73-year-old female, is sick for a week, vomiting, cold sweats,

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1: Science Farmer.

Dispatch 29. Located a gray Honda truck, 23 southbound passenger 693, swerving all over the road. Probably not sure if it's intoxicated or falling asleep at the wheel. They're headed southbound on 23 passing 693.

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1: Kentucky, Edward 6, Victor 466, Edward 6, Victor 466, traffic stop 23 North and Lincoln Drive.
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108 Barkley Court, 108 Barkley Court, reference to a burned alarm, showing zone 2 back door alarm. They've had negative contact with the key holder. 108 Barkley Court.

0: 443, I'm in your ear. 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
1: Yeah, from 108, the door around back.
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0: In contact with the homeowner, it's an accidental trip here. 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
0: Just having

0: 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I'm going to make contact with the alarm company. 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
0: I'm at SO5 out at 1127 Rivendell Road. Male subject was trying to fight with staff, aggressive behavior. We're trying to status check and he's not answering. Can you respond out that way?
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0: Oakmont Manor, room 43, Adam. 43, Adam. And reference to an 80-year-old female's collapsed at the bedside. They advise she's awake but not following commands. They did advise she's back in the bed and has a history of TIAs. Tell me, Oakmont Manor, room 43, Adam.
2: 1054.
0: So, Bob. 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

0: 5-8-0-4, Holland Avenue, sent to the man unit. 16-year-old female's fallen in the bathroom. Is alert and conscious.
1: Med 1, we're going to be clearing up previous traffic. Go ahead and sign us that call. We'll be in route.
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0: 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It's going to be in that curve there.
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Vaughan 125, Briar Patch Road, 125, Briar Patch Road off of Smith Range Road. A 6-year-old male has fallen, but his arm looks displaced, possibly broken. 125, Briar Patch Road off of Smith Range Road.

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2: Great to say that for me. 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There's also a mobile home that's been parked over here for about a week. I'm going to go over there and check on it.
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0: 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Show me back tonight. 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Nobody's come to the door. Show me back tonight.
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1: Okay, we'll

0: 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She's wanting to speak to an officer.
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0: 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It's going to be the Green Up Painter, Apartments, Apartment 1.
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2: Sir.
1: 260 Green, if I'm US 23, I don't expect down that where you're next, sir.

0: 10 4, I just came down 23. 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
1: Says he can see you super quick. 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She called, pose.
0: 10 4.

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We're back available.

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Welfare check, 704 Riverside Boulevard, 704 Riverside Boulevard. Property's owned by an elderly male, lives there. They had a piece of green paper stuck in his door for several days that he's not gotten out. And you can hear a dog barking inside, just concerned for his welfare. They had some prior med calls there, last one back in March. He's transported. Then, I believe it was seizures. It's going to be 704 Riverside Boulevard.

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Can you call bar feedback? 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

6-6. 6-6, he went to voicemail, and they don't have a voicemail box set up.

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There's a 52-year-old female. She's been sick for about a week and a half. Plain stomach pain, itching all over, and neck pain. 2503, Fannin Street, apartment 2.

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1: 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Parents of 57-year-old female, been sick for a week and a half, complaining of stomach and neck pain and itching all over.
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0: Thompson Road, if you called in, 100 block rising. There's a juvenile on a trail bike trying to see how fast he can get the bike to go on the straight stretches. Thompson Road, area 120, with RP's

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2: 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Dispatch, last name.

0: 425. 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He was sorry.
1: Okay. 15-minute ETA.

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42. Kentucky, 369, William X Ray Nora. 369, William X Ray Nora. It's going to be here at Bob Manic. Bob Epstein, corner Epstein, the car wash. Okay. 437.

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1: 1 copy.

0: 425. Right. There is an accident and there are none injuries at this time. We received multiple calls for an accident there. One vehicle, the front end is missing, they said.
1: 25. I didn't copy, my siren's loud. Go ahead.
0: We received multiple calls reference to an accident there. Last one vehicle, front end missing.
1: 10-4, I'll be out in 10 seconds.
2: 142, I'm out. I'm going to have one lane shut down here, headed into Flatwood. There is multiple cars, looks like about three right now.
0: 10-4-17-52, Ryan's back on the injuries. We do have a main unit in route. Station 80, Station 80, PD on the scene, advising at least three vehicle accident, unknown injuries. Both lanes going towards Flatwoods are closed down at this time.
3: 10-4.
4: One, turn around.

0: my patient is going to have some airbag burns and a leg injury. We just had another one. Hold on, it's that thing.
1: Go ahead, Bob. Another one. I'm going to need you all getting into here as soon as you can. I need you to come over to Ashland Drive. Copy, Ashland Drive. Yeah, boy. Station 2, 8019.
2: Go ahead, Chief.
1: Probably 46. Mary, I need you to put on the oncoming traffic, swing out behind the Wrestle Cruiser, head into my car. Copy.
2: Again.
1: I'm going to need you to go against traffic coming out of the station to Kenwood. Swing around the Wrestle Cruiser and head on into my car, please.
2: Copy that.
3: Medic 5, go ahead.
4: Medic 5, responding Medic 1 on this 46. We just had another accident that occurred with this one.
1: Incoming engines, I'm going to need tools and go ahead and bring a set of jaws to pop that hood with, please.
2: Two copies.
1: I do have all the cars secured in park at this time, finally.
0: It's going to be first the people's pain, and she's complaining of pain everywhere.
4: Damn,
1: what? How many people do you have on board? Bob, we're not around here. I'm on that station right now. Copy that. When you're getting around, you need to get one person. I'm going to need you probably to respond to the one in the first people's parking lot. You have to come from Ashland Drive. Copy.
5: 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We 98 here. KTSC, everything's 10-4. They don't need me at this time. They need me to call back. I've been around since the accident.
4: Dispatch, copy 7-8-6.

0: the reception.
1: Injured, but nobody's wanting to go to the hospital, so one med unit may be enough. I'll let you know as soon as I find something else out.
2: Therefore, I'll leave the two responding. We'll go from there.
1: I copy that. The one driving, the not wanting to go, is the one with heavy damage.
2: Dispatch last name is all static.
1: 37, Lieutenant.
2: 437 to 142 or 425.
1: Where are you
3: needing that when I get there? You'll see it.
1: Yeah. Are y'all ready to run?
3: I said, wait on anybody else to get here.
1: Go ahead and bring me a truck. I got to get this traffic blocked. We're getting run over.
3: Engine 2 responded.
1: Derek, when you get headed down through the office, let's make some noise and I'll try to get this traffic stopped. I want you to head on into the ambulance. Copy?
4: Engine 1 is responding.
1: Keith, how many people you got? I'm sorry, Keith, I couldn't copy that. Good deal. Once you all check out the secondary wreck, I may need you up here because we're going to have to pop a couple of hoods and get these cars open, see if we can get batteries unhooked before we have a fire.
4: Careful, you think secondary
1: is a people's fault? That's the funny. They moved up into the parking lot. They had pretty heavy damage. Belfont PD was there with them.
2: Copy that, we'll
1: take that first. Just go nose against the ambulance, please.
2: 3 record.
1: Engine 2 will be on scene, dispatch,
2: please, mate.
3: ADO 1 again, copy, responding.
1: ADO 1, 70, 59. AD, command the engine 1.
4: There we go.
1: Just so you know, I got Belfont PD hauling from the fire department up there, but I just don't have anybody to send him right now. Can you repeat your traffic, Keith? I've got a mess here, I can't hear hardly.
4: I was asking this place, we have Belfont PD, see what they need. They're coming over the fire.
1: I thought, sorry about that, can't hear.
2: Well, check that in the thing. One forty-two, go ahead. Fire department's almost there, what you need from them.
1: Alright, thank you for talking to you. 808 to 801.
4: Good.
1: Bill, when you get here, will you lay back about 80 or 100 feet, try to keep traffic coming in the middle lane, please?
4: Copy that.
1: 80 command to dispatch. 427 is out also, Sally. 427 is out on scene. He just couldn't get through.
3: 1800.
2: Dispatch the unit going to the Belfont PD unit. It's got fluids leaking on the lot of a bank.
4: Hey, 81 traffic. Guys, you have all the supplies coming over here.

0: command any incoming Station 2 firefighters, bring engine 4, come up behind, like you're going to turn to go to Flatwood and block that lane, please. Copy.
1: Hey, this is Radio 8. I'm coming off the highway, better run.
0: Copy that. Can you get 4 and come down to the turning lane? I need to get some of this traffic off. I mean, we're going to have to use the jaws to pop a couple of hoods on these cars. Pretty heavy damage. I'm going to get these batteries unhooked. We're losing a lot of fluid.
1: Copy. I'm turning up there, run.
0: I copy that. There's someone at the station also, so hopefully they hear us and get engine 4 ready for you.

0: one of your problems.
1: Five Charles 196, it's the Ford Focus. I don't care who gets what, I just need them to get out of the road.
2: Yeah, well, I've already got them on the way, so just advise back which one's got which. I mean, that way we can lock them for you.
1: Hey.
2: 142, if you don't care, send me records. How many do you need? This was a single vehicle. 10-4. Is your rotation? 6-point, it doesn't matter.

0: 88 AOC. Be by as Officer Sally is going to be there waiting on you to get in plane. I believe we can keep cars out of the topic.
1: Copy.

0: 80 Command to Green Dispatch. Be advised, the inbound traffic coming to Flatwood, both lanes are shut down this time. There's just reroute cars to go with the turning light. This time, copy.
1: Well, we've already got a report of a boat plane shut down.
0: Copy that. I forgot to tell you. Sorry.
2: Contact, tell me he's only getting one. They got a wrecker en route for the one up here. It's from King's Daughter.
1: Tow truck en route for theirs.
2: 10-4 would be unit 3. They already got one en route.
0: 4 over there.
3: Yeah, we got one injury up here, Bob. We're working on getting her out of the now. They're just close on the ground. We're taking care of it also. No assistance needed this time.
0: Copy that. Thank you.

Beacon Zero Zebra Sam Charles Adam Lincoln David 2 Sam 0 0 0 8257.

0: and the 7.
1: That
0: van is in a dirt bike. The 4.

0: Airport NSR, I'm not getting no information off of it.
1: Airport, up for dispatch.
2: Yes, I don't know if you had a separate cab. This is a separate incident. If you would, make sure it's a separate cab for this.
3: I was going to be in Alaric first, Adam, Lincoln, Adam, Robert, Ida, Charles. Last name going to be Frank, Union, Robert, Sam, Tom.
2: In a wall and a fire hydrant has nothing to do with the other rest.
4: What is that fire hydrant damage today?
2: My
4: technician looked at it,
2: they said it's good. She just
4: raised it. Copy that. Dispatch, we just note that on the card if the fire hydrant was stuck.

0: K-10 on your last. I was public service.
1: Don't
0: have other calls, just in case something happens later or blows out of the ground.
1: Okay, well, what location
0: then
1: do we need for the second CAD?
0: So that will be across from Community Trust, kind of at the entrance to First of People's, where the brick wall starts coming close.
1: Okay, what happened on the Dietrich side or the Kenwood side?
0: It was on the Dietrich side, closer to the low side of it.
1: Tampa.

0: That name and date of birth been 14. Just log it.
1: Please log it.

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0: forwarder, Hank.
1: Go ahead.
0: I think that box meeting is supposed to be up here.
1: Can you repeat that, Keith? I'm having trouble hearing you.
0: I think staff is supposed to be up here, is what Delphine's saying.
1: I copy that.

0: 45. Copy. 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We're out. We're waiting up there. Copy that.
1: Robert, 411257.

142. 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

0: Did I advise 284 or 384?
1: James, Lincoln 9, Adam 384.
0: Ham 4. I got 2LOs when you're ready.
1: Go ahead.
0: First one's going to be Mary 250923 87. Mary 250923 87. This is going to be Henry 94187452. Henry 94187452.
1: One of those, I will go to. You get one on unit 2.
0: Those will be unit 2.

one, 42. Go ahead. Driver's test 10-4. You're 47. Is that 330? Correction. 3330 Ocean Young. That's the 10-4.

0: 437.
1: 437. Who's using the affordable for you? Affordable is there for whatever vehicle you guys give to them. We just need to know which one they're getting because we didn't have any of that information when we gave them the call.
0: Coming up there to get that one. Affordable needs to be down here.

0: Answer, Sam, go ahead.
1: Check 10-4. Ten
0: four, Blueberry.
1: Information has been taken for report. I'll be 98.
0: 19-23.
2: 5 to Greenup.
3: Thank you.

0: 425. The secondary accident, who's handling that one? The secondary accident, who's handling it?
1: 142.
0: 10-4-142. Do you need his run number?
2: You're asking if I need the Elfon phone number?
0: I didn't know if y'all needed his run number.
3: Loaded transporting one patient, KDMC ER 0.0.
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0: 5, go ahead. Medic 5, is your patient from the secondary or the original?
1: It is from the secondary. We loaded them up in First of People's parking lot.
0: Change. Okay, just a second.
1: About copy.

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Welfare check. Somewhere on Route 2, the RPs will meet you at McDonald's in Greenup and take you to the address. He didn't have a guy's name except his first name and didn't know his address. He'll meet you at McDonald's here in Greenup in a white Toyota Yaris.

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0: 42. Go ahead, show me 98 same. I've been right to KDMC to get us some information.
1: 1837.
2: 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All units are like 6.
1: So all units back 10-8, roadway clear.
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Dispatch, station 400, station 400. Have a report of a low-hanging tree in the 1400 block of Culp Creek. 1400 block of Culp Creek is going to be between Pleasant Valley and Pumpkin Hollow. Low-hanging tree, car having to go into the oncoming lane to go around the tree in the 1400 block of Culp Creek.

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1: 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I'm going to go over and talk to the person. 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

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Can you meet with 5024 at Williams Dairy Bar? You want to talk to you about a couple small juveniles on a obscure type of a motorcycle that ran out in front of him. He's trying to make contact with his residence. I'll get anybody into the door. He's going to meet you at Williams Dairy Bar.

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